want them to get much worse if the Russians get up there first. 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

0: Too many guys think I'm a concept, or I complete them, or I'm gonna make them alive. 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
1: 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'Cause I need no clearance.

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2: He may contain the urge to run away, but hold her down with soggy clothes and breeze blocks. Cedrazine, your fever, scream me again. Never kisses, or do you ever send a full stop?

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You've been feeling like you're running away. You've been trying to think of someone to say. But I've been thinking it's no matter at all. I think we thought of saying nothing before. Decided to remember your name. You were avoiding me and it was a shame. Now the time has come for me to admit.

Ben Marcella Show. Bent me all out of shape. I can figure out what the hell.

all these fantastic jazz musicians hustling and running across Brooklyn Bridge, descending into the city, the Big Apple, down there around City Hall, bright and early one morning, just a running. And there was this one guy that looked just like Lester Young. Then his image kept changing. Then he started looking like Billy Eckstein. Then back to Lester, then Billy, then Lester, then Billy.

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Talked to one old timer way back when, who said, yeah, don't you know Gus Johnson? He's a drummer. Back out of Kansas City.

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Sonidos paralelos. Acá, en Uniradio.

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She said she was a magic mama, and she could

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Not on strike, but I'm about to blow one. Bite that mic, I know you never stole one. Go.